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And I held the breath inside my lungs for days. 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

0: I gotta tell this joke. It's about penguins. I learned it from my friend Towns Van Zandt. There was this guy down in Houston.
1: Okay. Well, that obviously didn't cue up to the right song there that I wanted. So what we'll do here is, I don't know, try it again, I guess.

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Negro. Came home, opened my email, my friend Kevin asked, how are you processing this? I said, I was in the studio getting ready to sing, and the drummer walked in and said, hey, did you see this? I said, what? He said, looks like another high school shooting. I said, where? He said, looks like it happened about an hour north of Miami. I said, how many? He said, looks like 14 or something.

I got three musicians out here from New York, and we're here to play music, and we're on the clock. So until I got home tonight and saw your email, all the thoughts about the Florida shooting, I blocked.

on the fuck are we doing? I said to the player who would join us, man, for 15 solid minutes, I was like, damn, this piece of music is genius. And he said, well, like I said, it's this left-handed thing and the style of the 11. I said, but Donnie and Jim said, it actually is Bill Evans. And thank God they were here to tell me this. Thank heavens. Or I would have released this beautiful song and someone would have called me out and said, you ripped off Bill Evans. I asked the guys, who is this guy anyhow? This Bill Evans. They said, one of the most famous jazz pianists in the world. I said, I think I may have heard it. Or maybe I'm getting him confused with the chain food restaurant, Bob Evans.

thrash metal show. 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It was freezing outside and the ground was covered in snow. When a girl confronted Debbie outside and said, "You think you're so f***ing cool with your nose in the air, don't you?" Debbie said, "What are you even talking about? I've never even met you." The girl said, "You're a snob. I've been standing around and observing you all night with your dyed black hair. You think you're too cool for school, don't you?" Debbie got tense, raised her voice, and said, "So I've traveled a bit. What do you know about everything? What do you know?" Debbie's tone was getting aggressive and escalating. She said to the girl, "Where in the f*** have you ever been in this world besides Ohio?" And the girl just stood there and got this big smirk on her face, and I thought, oh no. And she sucker punched Debbie, knocked her ass down on the ground, spit in her face, and walked back to the thrash metal show. I lifted Debbie from the snow, and she stood there sobbing and sobbing. Brother came up to me and said, "Mark, what's going on? What happened to Debbie?" I said, "Man, it all happened so fast. I'm sorry I didn't do anything to protect your sister." He pulled me aside. He said, "Let me tell you something, Mark. Don't worry about it. She's always had a mouth on her." I said, "I know. But she's your sister. I've got her back. You enjoy the concert. I got it from here." I said, "Don't worry about this, Debbie. We'll shake it off. Now let's get the f*** out of here." We got in her car, and I told her I understood this humiliating feeling. I got knocked out a few times myself, and I know it's humbling and embarrassing. So we went to Bob Evans and sat and drank coffee, and I tried to talk Debbie into a calmer state. She was so distracted, and I tried to console her, but she was clearly hijacked and in too much emotional pain for conversation. Debbie dropped me off, and from that point on, I don't think I ever heard from her again. I think it's because she associates me with that bad night that ended at Bob Evans.

stuff, just trying to ease into things. I said, that's cool, but we're not a cover band. We're here to make an album of original songs. He said, yeah, I guess that was wrong. I said, yeah, and then everything is sort of anticlimactic when you try to come up with fresh ideas after playing Bill Evans. He said, yeah, you're right. I don't know what I was thinking. I said, hey, don't worry about it. Everything else you played sounded amazing. So anyhow, I came home and I turned on the news. Angry as I always get when these things happen, trying to think of what I could do to help the cause, to influence people, to do what I can to change gone laws. For starters, I'm gonna dedicate a song to the kids from Florida who didn't live long, whose families grieve while the rest of the world gets on their phone and their lives go on. And maybe in this song I'll share my own private thoughts. In fact, I think I will. I think they should go Django Unchained on the killer they caught. Hang him upside down and cut off his balls. Bleed him to death and let him bleed a slow, bloody death. When 17 kids are murdered, you skip due process. I don't care if he was born into a home full of drug abuse and incest. We're allegedly brainwashed by white supremacists, whatever the case may be for him. Yeah, it's very sad and unfortunate, but escorting this man from the planet isn't everyone's best interest. When a guy kills 17 kids, dispose of him quick and fast.

meet up with him in the infirmary and stab him 17 times. And justice will prevail, and that'll be the end of the story, the Valentine's Day killer's miserable life. So I asked Kevin by email, by the way, how are you processing this? It's got to be harder for you.

yesterday, and he said, an AR-15. I said, isn't that the name of the gun that did all the killing at the school yesterday? And he said, no, that was an M-49. I said, I thought we normally use a U-47. He said, sometimes, and other times we use an Audio-Technica 4060 or a Shure SM7. And I said, well, they all sound like

think I am processing it, unless reading about it on the internet counts. Reading and internalizing what's being written about it and tweeted about it, which is that nothing ever changes, and another shooting will happen every 60 hours. That Columbine, which is 20 years ago now, was in the news at that time for months and years, but Parkland will likely disappear from the news cycle in a week. George Carlin used the expression circling the drain. Circling the drain to describe the human condition. I believe this ceaseless, endless madness and violence and the resulting information overload and the subsequent collective amnesia has to mean we're so close to the drain at this point. Circling it so intensely at this point that the experience can no longer be processed because it's moving too fast. Maybe because we're being processed, pulsed.

Can't wait to get you in the system. The district attorney could use a conviction. Told you no guns in it, you didn't listen. Life is so heavy with that on your soul. Dedicate this to Cheyenne and Josh and pour something out for the lives that they stole. 416.

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the snow around, walk around with nowhere to go. Somebody can freeze right to the bone. I froze right to the bone. New York Times said it was the coldest winter in 17 years. I didn't feel so cold then. I swung on to my old guitar, grabbed hold of a subway car. After rocking, reeling, rolling, ride, I landed up on the downtown side.

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In that set, we heard Drifter's Escape from John Wesley Harding, Talkin' New York from Bob Dylan, Bound to Lose, Bound to Win from Bootleg Series Volume 9, The Man in Me from New Morning, and we concluded the set with Country Pie from the Bootleg Series Volume 10.

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I don't want to fight, at least not to

There's a whole lot of hearts breaking tonight from the disease of conceit. 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

over your senses. You have no control. Ain't nothing too discreet about the disease of conceit. There's a whole lot of people dying tonight from the disease of conceit. A whole lot of people crying tonight from the disease of conceit. Comes right out of nowhere, and you're down for the count. From the outside world, the pressure will mount. Turn you into a piece of meat, the disease of conceit. Conceit is a disease that the doctors got no cure. They've done a lot of research on it, but what it is, they're still not sure. There's a whole lot of people in trouble tonight from the disease of conceit. A whole lot of people seeing double tonight from the disease of conceit. Give your delusions a grandeur and an evil eye. 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

0: In that set, we heard Black Rider from Rough and Rowdy Ways. I Don't Believe You, She Acts Like We Have Never Met, from Bootleg Series Volume 4. Disease of Conceit from Oh Mercy. And we concluded the set with On a Night Like This from Biograph.
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1: Now they ask me to read a poem at the sorority sister's home. I got knocked down and my head was swimming. 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

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Now, you're probably wondering by now just what this song's all about. What's probably got you baffled more is what this thing here is for. It's nothing. It's something I learned over in England.

That set, we heard Forever Young from Planet Waves. Shall Be Free from Bootleg Series Volume 3. Hero Blues from Bootleg Series Volume 2. And we concluded the set with All Along the Watchtower from Biograph.

0: In that set, we heard Love Sick from Time Out of Mind, Romance in Durango from Biograph, and we concluded the set with This Land Is Your Land from Bootleg Series Volume 7.
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2: All right, here's Zoe Lewis. Well, here's Zoe Lewis when I can figure out which one. I think this is the one right here. This is it right here.

from the Flatlanders in front of that. That's a Texas-based trio, Butch Hancock, Joe Ely, and Jimmy Dale Gilmore. And that was Jimmy Dale featured on the lead on that one there. And that was called Wishing for You by the Flatlanders. And Zoe Lewis, an energetic little gal from Down Under, doing Slow Boat to China. All right, well, if you just tuned in, you're listening to So Much Music, So Little Time. Thanks for tuning in here today. And, well, just moving right along. Here's some Sam Bush.

All right, Jeff Plankenhorn doing a tune called Teresa. And I first saw Jeff playing dobro on a Eliza Gilkinson show. So he's a very talented man. We heard the Bills back in there once again. Bamfield's John Vanden. That's a cool tune. And Sam Bush starting us off with King of the World. Well, if you just tuned in, you're listening to So Much Music, So Little Time. And thanks for doing that. I just found out that Dee Dee, who we've been tag teaming with here, and while Bob's lingering in the tropics, Rob Solomon, and here he is right here.

0: go get you some of that, if you will. That was Rob Solomon there from his record Notes, Sweet and Low. Solomon Cook, Rob Solomon and Tim Cook together put out a really nice record. So, well, let's take it down south to and listen to some Neville Brothers.
1: Jogging, moving out here. Jogging, moving out here. We see you don't like what the big chief said. We just jogging, moving out here.

I love that tune. That was called Morning Sun. That was from the first in a series of projects called Tone Poems. And that was, of course, David Grisman along with Tony Rice. That was a tune that David wrote called Morning Sun. I said that. And that's just such a joyful tune. In front of that, we heard from Grisman once again, David Grisman and Jerry Garcia this time. A nice version of Sitting Here in Limbo. And kicked it off with the Neville Brothers doing Brother John / Iko Iko. Well, today's programming has been made possible by donations from Lawson Adventure Park and Resort. They're down there at 3440 Alvarado Road. You can call them at 720-440-5333 if you need some more information. Thank you, Lawson Adventure Park and Resort. Well, I got time for a little more music here. Thank you so much for tuning in today. And, you know, you are listening to community radio at its finest here, KYGT, serving Clear Creek County and, of course, and beyond. Here's some Haldon Wolford.

It's time to go inward. Take a look at myself. Time to make the most of the time that I've got left. Prison bars imagined are no less solid steel. Time to go inward. Would you believe that I'm afraid to stare down the barrel of the choices that I've made? The ghosts of bad decisions make mountains

Rodney Crowell. Time to go inward. Heard from Jim Lauderdale in front of that, doing Crazy Peg and Darby Doyle. Started off with Haldon Wofford and the High Beams. We've had them here at the United Center a time or two. That's always a good show. Maybe it's time to get them back, you know? Well, I'm just about out of clock. Thanks for tuning in, folks. And you've been listening to so much music, so little time. I'm going to leave you with some old Neil Young. Thanks for listening.

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And we're on the air. We made it battling ski town traffic. But we made it just in the nick of time. I've got my daughter here with me today. Could not be happier to be on the air at KYGT 102.7, 103.9 FM. The GOAT. I'm Teresa Howell. This is Mountain Mixtape. Mondays 11 to 1. We're starting off our show with Friday Night by Bloomer House, local Lakewood band. 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First mixtape up starts with some Brandi Carlile. Happy to be here. Talk to you in about a half an hour.

0: 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Wherever Is Your Heart by Brandi Carlile, and a special song for Sylvia Howell, if you're listening, all the way in Mexico, Mother and Child Reunion by Paul Simon. Can't wait to see you on Thursday, Sylvia. Dear Prudence by Susie and the Banshees. January Hymn, It Is January After All, by the Decemberists. Kissing the Lipless by the Shins. Keep Moving On, Sam Cooke, Great Advice for How to Get Through Your Day. Coffee by Biba Doobie. Also, another way to get through your day. And One More Second by Matt Berninger. Okay, so this next playlist I have queued up is a mixtape for New Year's. So we are now in 2022. It's a brand new day, and I'm feeling good. I'm feeling hopeful. My hopes for this year are more love, less division, more creativity, and just goodwill all around. Ella, Happy New Year. What are some of your wishes for this year?
1: I didn't really have any resolutions, but I think taking this year one step at a time is a great way to do it. Just filling out the weights of life, I guess, and learning. Yeah.
0: Enjoying every minute, learning, that's great. Okay, so let's get started with the first song that popped into my head when I thought of the new year, and that is U2's New Year's Day.

0: Happy New Year, everybody. 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Big hello to Matthias Brewer listening in Vermont. Matthias, getting back in touch with you has been one of the highlights of this year. You're funny, you're kind, you're a wonderful person. I'm so lucky to be friends with you. That last mixtape was dedicated to the new year, obviously. We started off with New Year's Day by U2. 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

but you'll never guess to who you're talking. No, you could never guess to who you're talking. 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And you see me kind of grinning while I'm scrubbing, and you say, what's she got to grin? 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

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And I'll say, that'll learn ya.

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Some of y'all never been down south too much. Some of y'all never been down south too much. I'm going to tell you a little story so that you'll understand what I'm talking about. Down there we have a plant that grows out in the woods in the fields, and it looks something like a turnip green. Everybody calls it poke salad. Now that's poke salad. Used to know a girl lived down there, and she'd go out in the evenings and pick a mess of it, carry it home and cook it for supper, because that's about all they had to eat. But they did all right.

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Yeah. Lord have mercy.

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2: Now we would like to have Jeff Logan give us a good number. Tex told me to tell you about him. He's from Texas. He's got a wonderful wife. I have to say that she's from Boston, Massachusetts. I'd rather talk about her as him any day. So she's a wonderful person. And Tex is just a musician.
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0: Thank you, Ben. Thank you. Thank you very much. Right now, we would like to...
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All I want is some little gal to feed him when I'm gone. 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

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Hard to love, not to be loved, hard to grieve your mom. 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

Zach Lee was a bad man, everybody knows. 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He was a bad man, that mean old Zach Lee. Zach Lee loaded cotton, weighed 500 pounds, carried along in a Gatling gun and drug him to the ground. He was a bad man, that mean old Stacker Lee. It was in a hustling bee joint for the Mississippi run. Stacker Lee killed Billy DeLine with a smoking 41. He was a bad man, that mean old Stacker Lee. The high sheriff asked the deputy, how can it be? You can arrest everybody but the mean old Stacker Lee. He's a bad man, that mean old Stacker Lee. And the deputy told the new sheriff, double up my fee, and I'll go get that outlaw by the name of Stacker Lee, cause he's a bad man, that mean old Stacker Lee. Gentlemen of the jury, what do you think about that? Stacker Lee killed Billy DeLine's about a $5 Stetson hat. He was a bad man, that mean old Stacker Lee. Billy was in the card house, a-kneeling on the floor. Stacker Lee pulled the trigger of his red-hot 40.

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Deputy tickled Stacker Lee and he marched him off to jail. He was a bad man, that mean old Stacker Lee. The judge said, Mr. Stacker Lee, I'm gonna hang your body up and set your spirit free, cause you're a bad man. Your name is Stacker Lee. Stacker Lee on his gallows, his head way up high. 12 o'clock we killed him, was all glad to see him die. He was a bad man, that mean old Stacker Lee. He was a bad man, that mean old Stacker Lee.

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But the one I like best is the songs about Kansas City. 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Goes something like this. Now I was first on Main Street, again on Beale.

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You can depend on the worst always happening. 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
1: Oh, I had a horse, and his name was Bill. When he ran, he couldn't stand still. He ran away one day, and also I ran with him. He ran so fast that he could not stop, and he ran into the barber shop and fell exhaustionized with his eye teeth in the barber's left shoulder. I had a gal, and her name was Daisy, and when she sang, the cat went crazy with deliriums and St. Vituses and all kinds of cataleptics. One day she sang a song about a man who turned himself inside out and jumped into the river 'cause he was so very sleepy. I'm going out in the woods next year and shoot for beer and not for deer. I am, I ain't, I'm a great sharp shootress. Now, shooting birds, I am a beaut, and there isn't a bird that I can't shoot in the eyes, in the ears, in the teeth, or in the finners. When she eats pork chops by the bale, by the hog's head, by the schooner, by the hat box, and by the pill box. Her name is Lena, and she's a peach, but don't leave food within her reach, or babies, or nursemaids, or chocolate ice cream sodas. She loves to laugh, and when she smiles, you just see teeth for miles and miles, and tonsils, and spare ribs, and things too fierce to mention. She knows no games, so when she plays, she rolls her eyes for days and days, and she yodels and vibrates and breaks the Ten Commandments. I went up in a balloon so big, the people on earth, they looked like a pig, like flieses, like katydids, like mouses, and like fleasins. The balloon turned up with the bottom side higher, and we fell on the wife of a country squire. She made a noise like a steam whistle, like a doghound, and like dynamite. Oh, what could you do in a case like that? What could you do but stamp on your hat and on your nail file and your toothbrush and everything else that's helpless?

Casey Jones said before he died, two more trains that he wanted to ride. The farmer asked him, what could that be? He said, the Southern Pacific and the Santa Fe. Santa Fe, oh, the Santa Fe. Southern Pacific and the Santa Fe. The oldest boy come running home from school. He was hollering and crying like a doggone fool. Hush your mouth and don't you come here with that. You got another daddy on the same track, on the same track. You got another daddy on the same track. Casey Jones' wife, she got the news. She's sitting on the bed buckling up her shoes. Told the children to hush your crying. You got another daddy on the same line, on the same line. Got another daddy on the same line. Casey Jones said before he died, fixed the train so the bums couldn't ride. To ride a tall, they had to ride the rods. And trust the lies in the hands of God. Hands of God in the hands of God. Trust the lies in the hands of God.

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Look in your eyes and see that you can give. Oh, I can love you, Daddy, till you wanna live. Oh,

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Well, there's an Allman Brothers Band set for you. A couple of tracks off the Dreams compilation album, Statesboro Blues by Blind Willie McDowell, and Angeline by Dickie Betts, Johnny Cobb, and Mike Lawler. And then from the Edith Peach album, Ain't Wasting Time No More, written by Greg Allman. And Melissa, written by Greg Allman and Steve Alamo. And concluding that set, we heard a song from Idlewild South, in memory of Elizabeth Reed, written by Dickie Betts. This is Clear Creek Radio, the GOAT, in Idaho Springs, Colorado.

That set was Herman's Hermits from the EP Collection, a compilation album. We heard Thinking of You, written by Pearson and Best, Show Me Girl, written by Jerry Goffin and Carole King, Can't You Hear My Heartbeat, written by John Carter and Ken Lewis, Just a Little Bit Better, written by Kenny Young, and then Walking with My Angel, written by Jerry Goffin and Carole King.

0: The last set was Townes Van Zandt, and as the case with so many Townes Van Zandt songs, they appeared on many different albums, oftentimes different versions. So we heard No Place to Fall and If I Needed You. These were both off compilation disc. And then from For the Sake of the Song, we heard For the Sake of the Song, Quicksilver Dreams of Maria, and I'll Be Here in the Morning. All five songs were written by Townes Van Zandt. 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
1: All right.
0: All right. We got a fully loaded show. That's why we started early.
1: This is our theme song. Here you go.
0: Yeah. Thank you for listening to The GOAT.
2: And after 3 days of drinking with Labrador, I just get an inkling to go on home. So I'm walking down Cold Harbor Lane, head hung low, 3 or 4 in the morning. The sun's coming up and the birds are out singing. I let myself into my pad, wind my way up that spiral staircase and stretch out nice on the Chesterfield. The Cantripper's erect is already on the CD player, and I just push that remote button to sublimity. Listen to the sweet sculptural rhythms of Charles Mingus and G.R. Monroe's and Jackie McLean and duet on those saxophones, and the sound makes its way out the window, mingling with the traffic noises outside, you know. All of a sudden I'm overcome by a feeling of brief mortality, cause I'm getting on in the world, coming up on 41 years, 41 stony gray steps towards the grave, you know, the box awaits its grisly load, now I'm gonna be

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You wanna know what Zeus said to Narcissist? You better watch yourself.

0: 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Hank out there in Gold Bar, Washington.
1: Yeah, we got listeners. I bet Char's listening.
0: I know Char's listening. And what did we play? And then I'll do the weather.
1: We did A3, woke up this morning. Marilyn Manson did Deep Six. Judas Priest, Crown of Horns, sorry. Texas Hippie Coalition did Turn It Up. Bad Omens did Spectre. Caesar did Judas Mine. Blackstone Cherry did Blame It on the Boom Boom.
0: Amen, I want a boom boom.
1: And then Deftones did Passenger.
0: All right, 68 rock and roll degrees outside. You should be up here, not down there. Rest of the day, chance of light rain showers with a slight chance of thunderstorms, they say. Skies are overcast, that's for sure. High temperature is 68. We're there. Tonight, slight chance of more rain showers and cloudy and more Tuesday afternoon all the way through Wednesday.
1: All right.
0: We'll see what happens.
1: I don't know.
0: I think we're going to be playing Marco Polo.
1: I think that the hurricane's going to miss us, unfortunately. But
0: I think not.
1: We'll get a part of it, but not a lot.
0: We'll get our share.
1: Let's see.
0: So, anyways.
1: On with the show.
0: Yeah, here we go. Thank you for listening to The Goat.
1: This is Bring Me the Horizon.
0: Yeah, what you got over there?
1: It won't let me play it.
0: It won't?
1: No, I've hit play.
0: All right, so friends of Clear Creek bring the Hansberg Ski Report. Arapahoe Basin opens October 9th. And Eldora will open November 13th. Loveland opens November 6th. Winter Park, October 30th. Beaver Creek, November 22nd. Wow, that's way off. Copper Mountain, which I'm looking forward to, November 6th. Keystone, October 31st. Vail, November 13th. And Breck, we'll do that one last, November 7th. There you go. Hansberg Ski Report.
1: All right. Well, it's not letting me play Bring the Horizon, so I'm going to go on. This is zero, everybody.
0: Zero. It's a zero for that one.

0: 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The Other Doc Shag Show, KYGT Radio 102.7 FM, or 103.9 The Goat, the Boys Clear Creek Valley. 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All right, we're done with the technical difficulties. I promise we found the gnome, and we booted it.
1: We have evicted the gnome.
0: I brought my boots just for it. All right, what do we play?
1: Well, we did Zero, Here to Bleed. Flyleaf did All Around Me. Zillion and All That Remains did Cannibals. Tom Morello, Everything Burns, featuring Beartooth. Versus Me did Echoes. Chevelle, Pictures of You. Daughtry did World on Fire. Bring Me the Horizon, Empire. And then Keith Wallen did Teeth Marks.
0: Teeth Marks, yeah. That's what some of them do.
1: Heck yeah.
0: Not just scratches in the back.
1: Anyways, spiders they are.
0: So every month we have what we call legends. So we pick a band, you know, like Godsmack. You know, so we're going to do an hour of Theory of a Dead Man.
1: All right, here we go.
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0: 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All right, Jeremy, what did we play?
1: Oh, gosh, it's so far away. We did a whole bunch of Theory of a Dead Man. Can you read them for me?
0: Yeah, sure. Why not, buddy? I'd be so happy to do that. And that's the first song. Second way, by the way, Got It Made. Not Meant to Be. Crutch. All or Nothing. Heaven, Little by Little. Bad Girlfriend, Hate My Life. These were all pre-edited songs. They cut all the dirtiness out, unfortunately. But fortunate. Little Smirk, End of the Summer, and then Wait for Me, and Sacrifice. And then we threw a couple others in because it lasted like 50 minutes. So we played Lost Soul with Who and Johnny Hawkins and Electric Callboy, Let the Good Times Roll.
1: All right.
0: Feel like a rock star.
1: Nice.
0: All right. We got some PSAs.
1: I do. I have Idaho Springs Massage. 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
0: Unit 9. 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
1: What time is it?
0: October 10th, 2 p.m.
1: All right. No, but what time is it right now? It's time for?
0: It's for 5 o'clock block party.
1: Yep, local block party time,
0: where
1: everybody.
0: We play all local bands all the time, I think. Oops. You know what we're going to do? We're going to go Just Drop, and then we're going to do a 5:30. We're going to do...
1: Sounds like a plan.
0: All right. Thank you. Sorry. Here we go. Starless by Perfect Circle. You guys are going to love this song. Here we go.

0: 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We fooled you. So we did the just drop. Next up is going to be the local block party.
1: Here we go. This is what's up. Actually, you know what? I have a couple PSAs. They're right there.
0: You do?
1: Well, you got my book.
0: Evergreen
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0: Great changeover.
1: All right, here we go. This is the local block party at 5:30.
0: Yeah.
1: This is Lola Black.
0: Just once. We'll do this.

0: Wow. I kind of like the 5 o'clock local block party at 5:30, but that's for another day. What did we play, Jeremy?
1: We did Lola Black, Nothing's Gonna Be All Right. Burston Gray, Underhanded. I have to say, I can't wait to get back and play with that band in Arizona. But it's local because I live here, and me and my brother wrote that music. So, and then Straight Six, Old Back Road. I miss Joey and the boys, dude. We need to get them back out playing. River Bottom, Not Stopping Now. DBT, Driven by Turmoil, did Take Me